0: James Radio 90.5.
1: Welcome, welcome, yeah. Why pray to die? Damn, so ain't the right here. I think you ain't ready for the shit, man. You ain't ready for the shit.